0: Hey, what's up? My name is Brant. We have the entire span of the show in this hour.
1: Okay.
0: Lots of great music. Mm-hmm. I want to talk about what repentance means. I got more ideas about how to improve the NBA.
1: Oh, okay.
0: We have the Monday song. Little tradition.
1: Sure.
0: I want to talk about deconstruction as well.
1: That is a lot in an hour.
0: So you're going to have banjos. You're going to have all this. All of it.

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2: This is how it feels to be free, since he took the chains off of me. This is joy, this is peace, this is me, yeah.
3: Singing the song of the redeemed, laying down everything, where you

0: science has made it a fact. Hashtag fact.
1: What are you talking about?
0: That, well, I'm getting to it. It takes me a little bit sometimes. I'm getting to this. But long story short,
1: it's the fact that
0: singing a song helps you feel better.
1: Okay.
0: It will. By the end of the song, if you sing along, tap your foot, clap your hands, you will feel better. That's what science says.
1: Science says
0: so
1: that.
0: Why not a banjo blue?

0: this is Tiffany from Crosby, Minnesota. And I love to listen to the Pulse when I'm getting ready for work. Or a lot of times when I'm at work, I'll have my earbud in and it helps me have a great mood for the day. And usually I'm singing to myself a lot, but my coworkers are very used to it.
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0: Definitely. The last several years, there's been an uptick in the number of people who talk about deconstructing. And I understand that when it comes to faith, mm-hmm. like asking questions. I've done that. Like, what do I believe? What do I really believe? What have I learned? That sort of thing. But I'll tell you what, I'm not leaving the faith because I've seen too much of God's goodness, too much of his character. Jesus is too good. Where else are you going to go? Who else has the words of life? His way of life is better. I feel sorry for people who've never tasted that. Because if it were just for the Christian entertainment or for the, wow, I thought that person was great, turns out they're not, like, I guess I'd walk off.
1: Yeah.
0: But that's not the case. It's Jesus. He's so good. The kingdom of God is so good.

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0: Congrats to the Knicks. They won the NBA championship, first time in 53 years. That's awesome. But how do we improve the game for next year is my question. It's doing fine, but just help it out.
1: Mm-hmm.
0: Into the first quarter.
1: Mm-hmm.
0: Random seat number on the big jumbo screen.
1: Okay.
0: Okay.
1: Seat G276.
0: Yeah, G21
1: okay.
0: or whatever.
1: Yeah.
0: That person has to come down.
1: Uh-huh.
0: They play for the home team.
1: Okay.
0: Here's the trick.
1: Uh-huh.
0: If they score, it's worth 40 points. So they're still going to want to guard. Like the other
1: you
0: team's
1: are.
0: Still
1: you really do want to guard that person.
0: So you're going to have an NBA guy guarding.
1: Yes.
0: Like they're not going to allow.
1: Yes,
0: but that opens up things. Maybe you can, yeah.
1: Because the number one scorer on the team, the actual scorer, you don't want to let them go. But you don't want to risk a fluke.
0: You don't want Loretta Harris
1: sinking one
0: 40 on you because you just didn't take her seriously.
1: And she just hangs her hand in the air like boom.
0: Yeah, just like 3 minutes. I'm watching that. I can't not watch that.

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1: This is so important to remember. 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

0: If you talk to a 7-year-old about driving and he says, oh yeah, I can drive a semi truck. Like, no, you can't. Yeah, I can. Okay. That's childish, right? Mm-hmm. Okay. 7 years old. There's another 7-year-old you might talk to who says, no, I can't do that. I'm 7 years old. Mm-hmm. I'm a kid. Well, there's something really wise about that. Mm-hmm. So you're still a child. You don't know, but you can admit it.
1: Yeah.
0: I don't know. Jesus keeps telling us to rethink because we all think, no, I got this. I know what I'm doing. That's the tendency. It's like, I see it through the lens of myself. I can do this. And he's saying, my way is better. Mm-hmm. Rethink. That's what repent means. Like, rethink. And it's okay to say, you know what? I actually don't know how to do this. This whole life thing on my own. I don't. I tried to. But there's a real honesty about owning it. Just going, you're right. You're right, Lord. I need you to be in charge.

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1: It's really true. Big and spectacular stuff can be big and spectacular, but overrated. What I mean by this, like, especially when it comes to faith stuff, like, yeah, explosions and big shows and big events, okay. But you know what's really underrated is just quiet growth with God in your life. It takes time. That's not nothing instant. Yeah. It takes time. And people want it instantly and they want the big thing. We don't have great attention spans. We know that. But it's way underrated, the quiet, growing relationship with God in life. Like you can't short circuit that.

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0: So glad you're here. My name is Brent, and producer Sherry's here too.
1: The Bible app scripture was, "Wait on the Lord and be of good courage." That's Psalm 27, the last verse of that. And I sat with that just to, that's so hard. It's so hard. And it's really hard to discount how much waiting is in scripture.
0: You're like, right. Once you see it, it's like, whoa.
1: Yes.
0: There's a lot of it.
1: It is a lot.
0: We hate waiting. Yeah. We do.
1: And there's right? so much of it, of waiting on him. And it makes me think of what you were just talking about, of just growth and how this is a long walk with God.
0: Yeah. And we just like instant stuff.
1: Yeah.
0: Big, spectacular things get our attention. Mm-hmm. Paul talks a lot about what kids want, basically babies. Mm-hmm. This comes up a lot, actually, in the New Testament. Like, don't be babies.
1: Yeah.
0: But babies like, you know, we have a quick attention span, like spectacular stuff. You get a kid's attention with constant fireworks. Mm-hmm. What about the long haul? That's the stuff of great relationships, actually. It's the long haul.

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0: Check it out. They found a way to cure hiccups. It's a device. It's some kind of high-tech straw
1: thing. Wow. Because I know a bunch of stuff people have told me over the years.
0: Here's one thing I have done that always has worked.
1: Everyone
0: I'm serious.
1: Says, okay, go ahead.
0: I'm serious. Try this. But you have to be willing to do it. That is key.
1: Oh, Grant, what are you about
0: to do? No. I've done this. Like, this will work.
1: Okay.
0: You need a $10 bill or like a $20 bill. Somebody's got hiccups. I've done this to all sorts of people, friends, family.
1: Yes.
0: They got hiccups. They're like, hey! And I'm like, okay, I'm going to make it go away.
1: Mm-hmm.
0: You put the $10 or $20 bill down, like, you hiccup again legitimately, this is yours. They will not be able to hiccup.
1: Oh, get out of here.
0: No, it's serious. I'm totally serious.
1: Really?
0: Yes. There's something about that. But you got to be willing to give it away if they're going to do it, and they can't fake it.
1: Mm-hmm.
0: And it will when you're under pressure, like, I have to hiccup to get that $20.
1: All of us. So hiccups are all in your mind?
0: Well, it's a nervous system thing. It's all part of a piece. But
1: I really don't believe this.
0: Well, you don't have to. All right. Everybody else, you guys try it. You, as you're listening, try it. Let us know if it works or not.
1: Get out of here.
0: Maybe it's Venmo. I will Venmo you $20.
1: $20.
0: You can legit hiccup again.

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0: We're still giving out honorary doctorates.
1: Sure, why not?
0: Everything running a little late this year.
1: Why not us?
0: Jeremiah asked if he could have one. He said, hey, Brent, I was wondering if I could have an honorary doctorate in avoiding phone calls.
1: Oh, okay.
0: He said, I thought about Yale or Columbia, but I thought the Brant Hansen show was a bit more prestigious and would hold up more over time.
1: Mm-hmm.
0: That makes sense.
1: Sure. Okay.
0: Jeremiah, I'm happy to give you this as you walk across the stage, an honorary doctorate
1: in avoiding phone calls.
0: And then...
1: What an achievement.
0: It is. And then, surprising the crowd...
1: By?
0: I realized that's an awesome doctorate to have.
1: Uh-huh.
0: I turn around...
1: And award yourself.
0: And I award myself.
1: I was so afraid to say that this university is a perfect place to get that doctorate.
0: It is. I deserve this too. I also avoid all phone calls. We're awesome. Wow.

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0: Give a little. 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
1: We're just going to worship.
0: That's the idea.
1: We're going to be encouraged.
0: Giving, growing.
1: And we're just going to be together.
0: Together. I could use a little church right now. 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

0: Hey there, my name is Brant. Producer Sherry is here. We got started talking about creative ideas to improve the NBA, to make it more fun to watch for all of us.
1: You have more?
0: Yeah.
1: Oh, okay.
0: Oh yeah, some really good ones. Just as good as the last ones. We'll talk about it coming up.

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0: So congrats to the New York Knicks for winning the big championship and stuff. So for next year, though, I'm thinking about how to improve the game. Make it even more interesting.
1: I've really been thinking about this.
0: Yeah, okay. Well, you foul somebody. It's a shooting foul.
1: Yes.
0: You have to personally hand the ball to the guy that's shooting.
1: Okay.
0: And you have to apologize. And you have to mean it.
1: Okay, well,
0: and it's mic'd. It's mic'd.
1: It's mic'd.
0: Everybody can hear it.
1: Okay.
0: You got to mean it. And it's up to the refs to decide whether they really meant it. And
1: if they feel like it's disingenuous.
0: You get, the guy just keeps getting to shoot more free throws until you say it and you mean it.
1: From your heart, the
0: from
1: way
0: your
1: mom used to
0: right,
1: say it.
0: Exactly.
1: Say it and mean
0: and
1: it.
0: Mean it.
1: I am so sorry.
0: It'd be great.
1: That I shoved you that way.
0: That was a foul, and that was my fault.

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Yeah, we do like big shows, big stage things, big explosions, big like big feelings too. Like that's the way we are, to get attention. It's it keeps our attention. But man, is the long haul underrated? The long, faithful haul, walking with God. Same thing in any relationship, like marriage. You can't just sustain it on big feelings. Those things will come and go, or spectacular events, or big vacations. Like, that's not going to... 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

0: I'm a farmer of 60 years here and up in Palisades, and the Pulse really touches my heart every day. As I'm in my tractors, I'm always listening to you guys, so thank you.
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0: don't know if you have a song that just keeps echoing in your head. It's called the earworm, of course. Mm-hmm. It says here that it actually can interfere with your sleep.
1: Yeah. Do you have one?
0: This is even weirder than the normal earworm. I'm not making this up.
1: Okay.
0: I've woken up like the last week. Every day is a different Eagles song. I don't know why. I wasn't expecting that. No, me neither.
1: Have you been listening to it while you walk? Or
0: no.
1: You, no, just out of nowhere. That is interesting.
0: I'm not even a big fan. I like the before my time kind of thing. But I, of course.
1: Weren't on an elevator, waiting room, anything
0: just,
1: like
0: just
1: that?
0: It just pops up. It's a different one. It's like a rotating list. And it's.
1: The Eagles earworm Eagles. Rotating.
0: And I've heard you're supposed to get rid of it by singing Happy Birthday.
1: Huh.
0: Like
1: really?
0: That interrupts the melody.
1: That.
0: So every day it's like, well, I was standing on the corner with Happy Birthday. And I'm pretty sure that's going to get me a one-way ticket to more of an institutional setting.

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1: So is it the best kept secret in the world? 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

0: We're talking about trusting God. Do you think that for people who've gone through lots of suffering and were faithful, that when they're with the Lord in eternity, that they will look back and go, you know what? That was worth it. I think so.
1: I do too.
0: All of it. And so for the stuff that's really awful, and you're like, how could that God allow that? I don't know. I don't know. But at the backdrop is this worth it idea. Was it worth it? Yeah. I think we will say it was worth it. I think that's where we're headed. Looking back, we're going to go, you know what? That was so worth it.

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2: School is out, and it's time to celebrate with Ben, Dan, and Weave. 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
1: Used to wonder what you thought of me. 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Did I mean anything to you? Did I matter? Did I move you? 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
1: Hi, this is Ibby, and this is a YSC Minute. Youth Through Christ is all about reaching young people everywhere to raise up lifelong followers of Jesus. Here's our director, Dale Kuglin.
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This September, get ready for Celebrate Minnesota. And this year on September 18th at the Ledge Amphitheater in Waite Park, it's Crowder.

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104.3 The Pulse would like to thank the following businesses for their support of 104 Days of Summer. 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

Everybody's got that hurt, they wish that never happened. Everybody's got that pain, they wish they could undo. But wounds become scars, and scars become stories. And when it comes to the story,

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1: Hi, this is Abe, and this is a YFC Minute. Youth for Christ is all about reaching young people everywhere to raise up lifelong followers of Jesus. Here's our director, Dale Kluglin.
2: I recently was reviewing the speaker lineup for a national men's conference. It included a retired Navy SEAL captain, a Delta Force lieutenant, an all-pro NFL player, two internationally known authors, a Golden Glove recipient, a TV personality, and a Grammy-winning artist. I would have to admit I was intimidated, because my first thought was, hi, I'm Dale, and I've played ping pong with junior hires for 40 years. But I'm reminded what Paul says in Ephesians. We are his workmanship created in Christ Jesus for good works, which God prepared beforehand. God doesn't mass produce purpose. Instead, he prepares specific work for each person to do. At Youth for Christ, our goal is to help students discover their own story in Christ. And that's what being a lifelong follower of Jesus looks like.
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3: Right now, want that mountain to move.

It's Mercy Me Jr., or Sam Wesley, Bart's son. Great song, Living Water, on 104.3 The Pulse. Good morning. How are you doing on this Tuesday morning? It's 6:03. I'm Don Burns. Looks like it's going to be a nice day. The clouds will burn off. Lots of sunshine today, high of 70. Rain on the forecast for tonight and tomorrow. But today, sunny with a high of 70. Right now, warmer than yesterday morning, it's 52 degrees. And today's a two for Tuesday. We'll talk about that coming up in just a few minutes, but it basically means we're going to play two songs from the same artist. And when we do that, what artist would you like that to be? You can text me and let me know. 218-833-2778. Two for Tuesday. What artist would you like to hear two songs in a row from? All right? Just let me know. 218-833-2778. You can text me. Coming up, 10th Avenue North in just a moment. Right now, Patrick Mayberry. Here's Anybody Else on 104.3 The Pulse.

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1: 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It is 6:11 in the morning. It's too early for me. Oh, gotta get going. Grace Runkle now open-handed on a 2 for Tuesday on The Pulse.

0: It's music from Grace Runkle, open-handed on 104.3 The Pulse. Good morning, I'm Don Burns. Just getting going myself this morning. Wow, need to get going. It's going to be a nice day. Lots of sunshine today. Look for a high right around 70. Right now it is cloudy and 52 degrees. Sun's peeking out in some areas. Today being Tuesday, we can't do Taco Tuesdays on the radio. That just wouldn't be fun listening to me eat tacos. So we have two for Tuesdays. We'll play two songs from one artist. And as for suggestions, Sunshine was really quick to suggest Lauren Daigle's. So we have one of Lauren Daigle's new songs and a classic from Lauren Daigle coming up next, right here, 104.3 The Pulse.
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0: Brandon Lake, along with Nick Jonas, the author, on 104.3 The Pulse. Good morning. I wanted to say howdy, so I'll say howdy. 6:28, and as we get going this morning, here's something to think about. You ever feel like the world has turned its back on you? And usually it's just one person, but it's going to be one person that's really, really close to us. It could be, you know, a best friend we've had for a long time. It might be a coworker, a business partner. And unfortunately, maybe it's even a spouse. And whatever the situation, when you're forsaken, not a word we use a lot. It's in the Bible, but we don't use it a lot today. But when you're forsaken, it cuts to the very core of your being. Well, just remember, the emotional trauma of being forsaken can last a lifetime, make it difficult to just trust others. But there is one who will never forsake you, never leave you. Hebrews tells us your life should be free from the love of money. Be satisfied with what you have, for he himself has said, I will never leave you nor forsake you. That comes from Hebrews. You want to look that up. So as we get going today, just remember, God promises he'll never turn his back on you. Everyone else might, but God will never leave you. Isn't that cool? Isn't that great to know that in a world where so many people, we often can feel alone, but we are never alone. Remember, God will never leave you, never forsake you. And here's something else. I love what this guy wrote in his devotional today. God can use you because he is with you. You're never alone. God is with you. That's something to remember on this Tuesday.
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It's Mercy Me on 104.3 The Pulse on a Tuesday morning. And we're going to talk about summer coming up after We the Kingdom. I belong to you.

0: We the Kingdom with I Belong to You, 104.3 The Pulse. Good morning. I'm Don Burns. It's a two for Tuesday. We're going to play a couple of songs from one artist that's been recommended. Nancy asked for Phil Wickham. So got a couple of Phil Wickham songs coming up in just a moment. Coming up next hour, your opportunity to win with the 104 days of summer. And check this out today, this morning, probably around 7:30-ish, 7:35, somewhere in there. Giving away pass to Rapid River Lodge in Baxter. Four water park passes, four slushies, and a pizza of choice. Well, there you go right there. That's what we're giving away on the 104 days of summer, and we'll do that next hour when we play Triple Play. That'll be the Triple Play prize this morning right here on The Pulse. So hang on for that. Hang on for Phil Wickham coming up next on The Pulse.
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It's Phil Wickham and Crowder. It really is Amazing Grace on 104.3 The Pulse on a 2 for Tuesday. Nancy wanted to hear two songs from Phil Wickham. So how about a little bit of a throwback here for you? This is from a few years ago. Phil Wickham and the classic Living Hope on 104.3 The Pulse.

0: Phil Wickham wrapping up two songs in a row from Phil Wickham on a two for Tuesday. Nancy's the one that wanted to hear Phil Wickham, so you can tell Nancy thank you when you see her today. She would appreciate that. 6:46, I'm Don Burns. Coming up tomorrow night, it is going to be an amazing night, the Listener Appreciation Concert. Check this out. David Leonard, who's one of the best praise and worship songwriters out there, and he's a pretty good singer too, but when you hear David in concert tomorrow night, you'll be like, he wrote that song? Wow, we sing that song all the time in church. Great song right there. All right, so that's David Leonard. Then you have Megan Woods, who is exploding on the scene. Had a song, her very first song, The Truth, went number one and stayed there for a couple of months. Great song, then another great song, and now another great song that she has right now. She's going to be singing tomorrow night. And then wrapping it up with Big Daddy Weave, who's been around, I don't know, probably 60, 70 years. Okay, maybe not that long, but Mike Weaver, Big Daddy, we've been around for a while. They get lots of great songs. It's going to be an amazing concert, and you'll want to be a part of it. Plus, we'll have food trucks there beforehand. We'll have like a tailgate party going on starting 4 o'clock tomorrow afternoon right outside of the Gitzy. We'd love for you to come by and say hi and just have a great time. Love for you to celebrate with us. Listener Appreciation Concert is tomorrow night. If you want more details, and I know you do, you can find them on our website, thepulse.mn. 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

0: Zach Williams and Wait For Me on 104.3 The Pulse. Good morning. I'm Don Burns. How you doing today? You doing all right? Could you use a little good news? Maybe something that might give you a smile for a while? Came across this incredible story, and I will give you a warning. It can be a tearjerker. We'll see how I do with this. Emily, 16 years old, and when she turns 16, gets her driver's license, unbeknownst to her parents, she signed up to be an organ donor. Well, unfortunately, Emily became an organ donor. Her mom, Becky, said she was known for encouraging everyone around her. She said she was always the first one to cheer up her softball tournaments, whether they won or lost. It didn't matter. And when Emily passed away, her parents faced that decision. Do we want to let our daughter be an organ donor? And unbeknownst to her, that she had already signed up to do so. And so, yeah, absolutely. We're doing this. They said, she never told us. And me and my husband looked at each other and said, this is the right decision. And then after Emily passed away, Mom Becky wrote letters to all the recipient families. And she just wanted to know if they were okay because what they were going through. And unbelievably, every family wrote back to her. And then every family did something that blew her away. They wanted to have a little graduation celebration in her honor. And the organ recipient families traveled hundreds of miles, some of them more than 10 hours, to attend. And there was a four-year-old. His name was Ripley, who received one of her kidneys. A couple other people that received some other things. And the kicker was Landon. Landon was a teenager from Virginia who got Emily's heart. And the most emotional moment of the evening came when Becky placed the stethoscope against Landon's chest and listened to her daughter's heart beating and just said, breathtaking, knowing that my baby's heart still beats. I know Emily's story isn't over. She's not here, but the story is far from over.
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3: A lot of people my age have had the responsibility of going through their parents' home. While clearing out a closet, I found a box of report cards from grade school. One report card was from my second grade teacher, and as I read it, I noticed that she had marked down not only my grades, but several personal notes about me, both positive and negative. And even though it was many, many years after the fact, I found myself feeling rather defined by my second grade teacher. I was taken aback on how it made me feel. So here's a question for you. Who's defining you? Scripture tells us that we are a new creation, God's workmanship, and living in an unbroken fellowship with Christ. That's who really defines us.
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Hey, it's Crowder with Everything Glorious. 104.3 The Pulse. It's Tuesday, so it is a two for Tuesday. Jerry, our bookkeeper here at the radio station, said, well, how about some Crowder? And I'm like, going, you know what, Jerry, for you, I can play a couple of Crowder songs in a row. So there we go. Everything Glorious there. And then Mr. Program Director himself, he recommended that we do a little bit of fun with Crowder. So how about some Run, Devil, Run? It's Crowder on a two for Tuesday, 104.3 The Pulse.

I was just telling. Thank you, Crowder. I was just telling Dave Wonders, what a fun song to listen to first thing in the morning. Run, Devil, Run. It's Crowder on a 2 for Tuesday on 104.3 The Pulse. Yeah, playing a couple of songs from artists. And if you have a suggestion, let me know. We had some great suggestions. Phil Wickham a little while ago. Katie Nicole is still coming up a little bit later. That one from Crowder, thanks to Jerry. So there you go. If there's something you want to hear, one particular artist, we're going to play two songs from them in a row on this 2 for Tuesday. Just text me and let me know. My number is 218-833-2778. Just text me that at that number. What artist would you like to hear two songs in a row from on this 2 for Tuesday, right? 218-833-2778. Hey, coming up within 5 minutes, one of my favorite punk version songs from Grace Graber. That's coming up right after Blanca. This one's good, too. This one's called This Won't Take My Praise. 104.3 The Pulse.

0: Grace Graber, that's who I praise. Great song for you on 104.3 The Pulse. It is a two for Tuesday. So many suggestions coming in. I don't know that I can get to them all, but I'm going to do my absolute best. And Micah wanted to hear two songs in a row from Bodie. How about that? Bodie coming up in just a moment. Also coming up in just a few minutes. Remember, the 104 days of summer is underway, well underway now. And let's see, we are on day number 23 and getting ready to give away Rapid River Lodge Family Pack. And this includes 4 water park passes, 4 slushies, and a pizza of choice. And we will give that away when we play Triple Play. Coming up in just a few minutes, 3 things that have something in common. We'll do that coming up at about 7:30-ish or so. But like I said, it is a 2 for Tuesday, and 2 songs from Bodie, suggested by Micah, coming up next. 104.3 The Pulse.
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good old days. Couple of songs requested from Micah on this 2 for Tuesday. Bodie right there. I'm Don. It is the 104 days of summer going on, and we'll talk about that and let you know what you can win in minutes coming up right after Poets and Prophets on The Pulse.

0: Man, what a great prayer this morning, every single morning. Because life can get so, my friend likes to say, life can get so lifey. You know, it can just get so busy we forget. But our prayer to this morning and every morning could be, Lord, I want to make room for you to do whatever you want to. Thank you so much for listening to 104.3 The Pulse this morning. I'm Don Burns. That's my name. Today is a two for Tuesday, and we're going to kind of wrap two things into one. Coming up tomorrow night is the Listener Appreciation Concert, and David Leonard, Megan Woods, Big Daddy Weave are all going to be there. And to celebrate on this two for Tuesday, we have two songs from Megan Woods coming up. Her new one called Heaven Down Here. That's on the way in just a few minutes. And this one, huge, huge success for her. What a great way to start a career. It spent like 7-8 weeks at number one. This one's called The Truth. It's Megan Woods on a two for Tuesday on 104.3 The Pulse.
1: How many times can you hear the same lie before you start to believe it?

I tell you what, the more I hear Megan Woods, the more I want to hear Megan Woods. And we get to hear a lot of Megan Woods tomorrow night. Listener Appreciation Concert in Brainerd, the Gitche-Zibi. Details at thepulse.mn or also at brainerdconcerts.com. And I do think there's some tickets left, but probably not a lot. All right, time to play a game. It's called Triple Play. I'll give you three things that have something in common. Today, it's not a word that they have in common, but... well, it'll be self-explanatory when I give you the clues. Text your answer to 218-833-2778. That's 218-833-2778. You don't have to be the first. You just have to get your answer in during one song. And we're going to play a song that's 3.5 minutes long coming up in just a moment. All right? So, everyone who gets it right goes into the drawing, and today you are playing for the prize from the 104 Days of Summer giveaway, Rapid River Lodge, 4 water park passes, 4 slushies, and a pizza of choice. Wow, pizza sounds really good right now. So there you go, 4 water park passes, 4 slushies, and a pizza of choice, Rapid River Lodge in Baxter. Goes to the winner of Triple Play this morning. Here are your clues. You can draw it. You can shoot it. You can fill it in. What is it we're looking for? It's one word, but I think you got it. Everyone who gets it right goes into the drawing. You have an entire song to get your answer in. So you have about 4 minutes to get your answer in from right now. Okay? Text your answer to 218-833-2778. Your clues are you can draw it, you can shoot it, you can fill it in. If you think you know what it is, you can text me right now, 218-833-2778.

0: All right, Nancy wanted to hear two songs in a row from Katie Nicole. There was the first of two songs, In Jesus' Name, God of Possible. But we're going to interrupt this twofer because I have Mr. Clutter in the studio with me. Jerry is in the studio with me. Captain Spreadsheet is in the studio with me. And Amy is in the studio with me as well. All these people invade the studio. When that happens, you think something's up. So
1: something's up.
0: Something's up.
1: Happy.

0: wife even joined us.
1: Yeah, Valerie. My wife Valerie is on FaceTime at the same time. So and just so you know, there will not be a twofer from that artist that you just sang happy birthday. But guys, thank you so much.
2: Happy birthday, guys.
1: That's pretty subtle. Now get back to work.

0: All right, just wrapped up a 2-4 from Katie Nicole right there. Song called Thorns. I'm Don Burns, and we heard the birthday song.
1: I don't know why they never sent that one to radio. That song is incredible.
0: Which one?
1: Thorns.
0: Oh, I thought you were saying the birthday song that you guys sung. I can understand why they didn't send that one to radio.
1: I don't know. I was just watching the instant replay video, and the first 2 seconds of that song, I was like, I don't know what happened. I somehow
0: did you forget the
1: forgot
0: words?
1: How no I remember the words. I just what notes was I singing? Who knows?
0: Oh, that was you.
1: Yeah.
0: Oh, I thought it was Clutter. So thanks, guys. In the midst of all that, we had the 2 for Tuesday going on, we had the birthday song on the radio going on, and we were wrapping up our contest.
1: Oh yeah, how'd that go?
0: It went really, really well. So see if you get this. All right, okay. we have a winner. I'll let you know who this is in just a second. You can draw it, you can shoot it, you can fill it in. You can draw it. You can shoot it. You can fill it in.
1: Oh, man.
0: And right now you're drawing a what?
1: Blank.
0: There you go.
1: Oh!
0: So there you go. Blank was the correct answer.
1: Like a bow and arrow or something?
0: I know. Valerie thought a picture.
1: Drawing.
0: You can draw a picture. You can fill it in. Yeah. You can fill in a picture. But there you go. Yeah, congratulations to Joshua in Brainerd. He was one of the many who got it right and picks up the 104 days of summer. This includes four water park passes, 4 slushies. You're welcome to share that with your favorite DJ if you want to do that, and a pizza of choice.
1: Mm.
0: So there you go, Joshua. Congratulations to the winner. And we'll play Triple Play again tomorrow morning right here on 104.3.
1: You got to do one that I can figure out, though. Got to dumb it down a little bit.
0: A little? Okay. So, yeah, 2 for Tuesday. Seth Schleter coming up in a little while. Coming up next, how about some music from Jeremy Camp right here on 104.3 The Pulse?
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0: 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Gorgeous day today. Lots of sunshine and look for a high right around 70 to this afternoon. Rain moves into the area tonight and low of 50, and then rain all day tomorrow and a high of 62. But then sunny the rest of the week, it looks like. Right now, sunshine and 54 degrees. It's Tuesday, so we're doing a two for Tuesday. We're playing two songs from the same artist back to back. Lots of great suggestions have come in, and one of the suggestions was for Seth Schleter. And the biggest song that Seth has ever had to this point in his career is a huge one called Counting My Blessings. So that will kick off the Seth Schleter 2-4. And that's coming up next, 104.3 The Pulse.
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0: It's a two for Tuesday on 104.3 The Pulse. So here's the second of Seth Schlieder's song, Won't Start Now, on 104.3 The Pulse.
1: I've never seen a morning the sun forgot to rise, in every single detail, you're faithful every time.

It's The Young Escape with 10th Avenue North Because of God on 104.3 The Pulse. Good morning. I'm Don Burns. Appreciate you listening today. Gorgeous day today. Lots of sunshine. 70 for a high. And we've warmed up a little bit. We are up to 55 degrees now. And over the weekend, my wife Valerie and I, just we woke up Saturday morning and decided, let's do something fun. So we drove over to Split Rock Lighthouse. That's what it's called, just north of Duluth, and just thoroughly enjoyed the drive and loved it. Went up to the top of the lighthouse, and it was cool, and just how gorgeous it was over Lake Superior. Never had done that before. Never been to that area of Minnesota before, so Valerie and I like to do what we call empty nest adventures. The kids have moved out, so we've got time, and every once in a while, we just get in the car and go. So I got to thinking, I don't know Minnesota all that well yet. I plan to get to know Minnesota pretty well, but right now, I just don't. So, what do you know about Minnesota? Where would be a great place to go? Could be like a day trip, like we drove over to the Split Rock Lighthouse and drove back all in the same day. What's something we can do in one day, or if we needed to, take a whole weekend to do that? But if you've got a favorite place in Minnesota, will you text me and let me know? And we'll put it on the list, all right? 218-833-2778. Just some place that you think is absolutely gorgeous that everybody needs to know about. I will let you know, we've already been to the headwaters of the Mississippi and thought that was amazing. Love that. And we'll probably go back and do that one again. But there you go. Some place in Minnesota that would be a great place to go visit on a day trip or a weekend trip. 218-833-2778. And there's more. Wait, there's more. It is a two for Tuesday. We're playing a couple of songs by artists that you've suggested this morning. And Dan was the one that suggested this one. He wanted to hear Bay Turner. So we're getting ready to play a couple of songs from Bay Turner. This one's called Brand New on 104.3 The Pulse.

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0: Torrin Wells, Let the Church Sing, 104.3 The Pulse. Good morning. I'm Don Burns. Thank you for listening. We know you have a lot of choices of what you could be listening to, so thank you for making a wise choice of listening to 104.3 The Pulse, at least in my humble but accurate opinion. All right, so today's Tuesday, so we're doing a two for Tuesday. If there's an artist that you'd love to hear two songs in a row from, let me know. You can text me at 218-833-2778. And let's see, what else is going on? We have the Listener Appreciation Concert tomorrow night. Don't forget, that is going on. Big Daddy Wee, Megan Woods, David Leonard. Yes, there are some tickets left. I know as of yesterday afternoon, we had 28 left, but that was yesterday afternoon. I don't know what happened overnight or this morning. So some tickets are still available. Want to find out more details? You can call our office at 218-568-4422, because we purchased a block of tickets, and that's where I know that we had 28 left on that. As of yesterday, there might be less this morning. So 218-568-4422. Hold on. We are messengers, coming up next on 104.3 The Pulse.
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It's We Are Messengers, where the joy is on 104.3 The Pulse. Okay, it's 8:19. It is a two for Tuesday. Loving to play two songs by one particular artist and letting folks suggest all they wanted to. And so Deb texted in this morning and said, all right, let's do some For King and Country. Now, the

fun part is you get to pick the artist. I get to pick the song. So I'm doing an old school for King and Country. This one's called The Proof of Your Love. 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

speak with human eloquence and angelic ecstasy, but don't love, I'm nothing but the creaking of a rusty gate. If I speak God's word with power, revealing all of his mysteries and making everything as plain as day, and if I have faith to say to a mountain, jump, and it jumps, but I don't love, I'm nothing. If I give all I own to the poor, or even go to the stake to be burned as a martyr, but I don't love, I've gotten nowhere. So, no matter what I say, no matter what I believe, no matter what I do, I'm bankrupt without love.

0: Oh, I hope you're enjoying this Two for Tuesday as much as I am. Appreciate that request for Four King and Country World on Fire right there. And I believe Deb was the one that requested Four King and Country. Thank you, Deb. Appreciate that very much. 104 days of summer is ongoing. We are on day number 23. So we still have a ways to go, but this is a lot of fun. And coming up between 10 and 2, Mr. Dave Wonders, Captain Spreadsheet, will have another prize to give away, and I have no idea what he's giving away. He might be giving away the house. Who knows? Maybe a four-pack of T-shirts. Maybe tickets to the car. I don't know. Dave Wonders will have something for you on the 104 days of summer coming up between 10 and 2 right here on 104.3 The Pulse, where Carly Ann Taylor, brand new artist, brand new song, Why Should I Worry, coming up within 20 seconds. Hold on.
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She's got an incredible story of abandonment and a little bit of abuse, but still one of the most warm, friendly people in the business, and she sings good too. Carly Ann Taylor there. Sons of Sunday here. God

0: who gave you everything God did. It's Sons of Sunday on 104.3 The Pulse. I'm Don Burns. How you doing today? You doing all right? Hope your day's off to a great start. It's 8:35 right now. Earlier this morning, I asked people to text in and said, hey, what is something to do in the state of Minnesota? Somewhere to go that is fun, gorgeous. Like last weekend, my wife Valerie and I, we just woke up Saturday morning and said, you know what? Let's go somewhere. Let's do something fun. So we went to Split Rock Lighthouse right there on Lake Superior, north of Duluth. Loved it. Loved the trip over. Loved the lighthouse. It's under renovation. They got the scaffolding up, but you can still see out in the lake. It was gorgeous, beautiful. Loved it. But that was like a day trip. We just drove there, drove home, same day. Really enjoyed it. So I asked for suggestions. All right, where's somewhere I need to go in Minnesota so I get to know this beautiful state? Got some amazing suggestions. Put this on the list. Caribou Falls, Voyageurs National Park, Walnut Grove, Ingalls Museum. My wife, Valerie, will love that. At least I think she will. And then in Silver Bay, Minnesota, Black Beach. And so there you go. Some great suggestions. If you have somewhere else that might be good for my wife, Valerie, and I to go and check out and just enjoy the beauty of Minnesota, let me know. Text me, 218-833-2778. It's also a two for Tuesday, and I am a little surprised that it took this long for this artist's name to come up, but it has. And I will play two from Brandon Lake coming up next.
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0: Brandon Lake wrapping up a twofer from Brandon Lake. That one's called Count 'em, as in can't count 'em. Count all the things God has done for you. It is 8:44. Happy Tuesday. I'm Don Burns. And as we're thinking about can't count 'em, can't count all the times that God has been there for us. And I love this devotional thought that I got today, that God will never, never, ever leave you nor forsake you. We're reminded of that in Hebrews. Your life should be free from the love of money. Be satisfied with what you have. For God himself has said, I will never leave you nor forsake you. And have you ever been through a time, I know I have, where we felt like the world turned its back on us? And it could have been a good friend that just kind of turned away. Maybe even a business partner or your favorite coworker that you felt just kind of stabbed you in the back. And unfortunately, sometimes it was that spouse who simply decided they wanted out of the marriage. Just remember, whatever the situation, when you are forsaken on this earth, it cuts to the very core of your being. And the emotional trauma of being forsaken, that can last and make it difficult to trust others. But remember this, God promises he will never forget or turn his back on you. Everyone else might. God won't. So just remind yourself, God will never leave or forsake you. That God can use you because God is with you. No matter what you do, God will never forsake you. And this is one of my favorite sayings, because in such a crowded world, so many times we can feel alone, but know that you are never alone because God is with you.
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0: What a year. It's Eli Gable on 104.3 The Pulse. Yeah, what a year it's been. How's your year been? Well, I mean, over the past 12 months, we moved here at the end of last year. We survived the winter of this year, and here we are, gorgeous, gorgeous time, loving Minnesota. Sunshine today, high of 70. It is 55 degrees right now. And I'm done. Appreciate you tuning in today. Don't forget, tomorrow is going to be the day of our listener appreciation concert. It's going to be at the Getchazebe in Brainerd. Big Daddy Weave, Megan Woods, David Leonard. And check this out. You leave things laying around here. Dave Wonder's going to find them, and he's going to give them away on the radio. He has two tickets to the Let It Begin tour tomorrow night, the listener appreciation concert. And that's part of the 104 Days of Summer. Dave will give those away between 10 and 2. I have no idea how he's going to do it, but there might be some fun involved. Now, whether it's fun for him or fun for you, that's still up for debate, but fun will be involved. Dave's got tickets he'll give away. 104 Days of Summer coming up in just a little over an hour. And coming up next, music from Elevation Worship on 104.3 The Pulse.
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0: Strings and Heart with Honeydew. Praise the Lord. And Claire Leslie is on that with Strings and Heart as well. 104.3 The Pulse. I'm Don Burns. And coming up, music from Megan Woods within 5 minutes. Right now, Peter Burton. This one's called So Long on The Pulse.
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it's going to be such a great concert tomorrow night. David Leonard, Big Daddy Weave, and that lady right there, Megan Woods. That's her song called Prayer and a Bible on 104.3 The Pulse. And don't forget, coming up between 10 and 2, part of the 104 Days of Summer, Dave Wonders has your chance to win tickets to that concert. Ooh, make sure you're listening for your chance to win. All right, Jay King right now. 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

It's Joseph O'Brien on 104.3 The Pulse. That one's called I See You. I'm Don Burns. This morning was a two for Tuesday morning. Tomorrow morning, it's going to be a worship Wednesday morning. So be thinking about what worship song you want to hear and text me. Let me know. 218-833-2778 is our text line, and you're welcome to text that anytime. Hey, coming up, Danny Gokey within 5 minutes. Pat Barrett now. This one's called Count On You. 104.3 The Pulse.

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0: 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I've just seen too much. Big Daddy Weave in concert tomorrow night. Dave Wonders has your chance to win tickets. Part of the 104 days of summer. He's got your chance to win tickets coming up between 10 and 2. Hey, I'm Don. And do you love stories that make you smile for a while? Got one of those stories for you right now. It's about Emily. Emily was 16 years old. And unfortunately, she passed away back in December. And her mom, Becky, was devastated. But she said her daughter, Emily, was known for encouraging everyone around her. Her softball teammates, she was always picking them up. She said it didn't matter if they were winning or losing. She was always their cheerleader on the bench. Well, after Emily passed away, her parents had that decision. Do we want to donate her organs? And then they found out that she had already signed up to do that when she got her driver's license. They said, okay, we're going to honor her with this. She never told us about that, but that's what we want to do. And so after everything, and Becky decided she wanted to write letters to the recipient families, and she just wanted to know if they were okay because they had been going through a tough time. And every family wrote her back. But they did more than write her back. Becky wanted to honor her daughter with a graduation ceremony for Emily. And wouldn't you know it, that every single one of those families that was a recipient came. Some of them driving hundreds of miles, more than 10 hours to attend. But they came. There was a four-year-old. His name was Ripley. He got one of her kidneys. And the one that really stood out to Becky was Landon. Landon received Emily's heart. And what a reunion. As Becky was saying, she had a stethoscope. The most emotional moment of the evening was when Becky placed that stethoscope against Landon's chest and listened to her daughter's heart beating one more time. And she said, "To me, it is breathtaking, and it lifts my spirits to know that my baby's heart still beats."
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104.3, the Paul Sedge, Jason Gray, and Place for Me. I'm Don, and talking about places, earlier today I mentioned that my wife Valerie and I love to go on empty nest adventures and just go somewhere in the state. It could be a day trip, it could be a weekend trip. Like last weekend, we went to Split Rock Lighthouse over north of Duluth. And just had a blast. Love the drive over, love the drive back, and love the lighthouse. And so we love doing things like that. So I just asked for some suggestions, and wow, did you deliver. Walnut Grove, where Ingalls Museum is, my wife Valerie probably would love that. Voyageurs National Park, Black Beach and Silver Bay, Caribou Falls, and so many others. And if you have a suggestion, something that could be either a day trip or a weekend trip, but something I need to see in Minnesota, let me know. I'd love to hear your suggestion. Let me know at 218-833-2778. You can text that number and just tell me, great place to go in Minnesota. 218-833-2778. I will let you know that the number one suggestion by far, it's not even close. More people have suggested the Mississippi Headwaters at Itasca State Park more than any other place. And I'll also let you know that Valerie and I have already been there twice. But we'll probably go back. So if you've got a suggestion, let me know. 218-833-2778. Thanks.

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0: 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It's the Afters on 104.3 The Pulse. Time for Dave Wonders to come in here. And don't forget, he has tickets to tomorrow night's concert with Big Daddy Weave, Megan Woods, David Leonard. Dave has your chance to win tickets between 10 and 2 right here on 104.3 The Pulse. Right now, Daniel Spriggs, here's Oasis.
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Cochran and Company with Stand My Ground on 104.3 The Pulse. Good morning. Glad you are here, friends. It is a beautiful Tuesday. I'm looking out the window and nice and sunny. And looks like we're going to have a relatively consistent day. High near 70 today. Some showers late tonight. Does look like we are going to see some showers tomorrow. How will that affect the tailgate party over at the Gitche Zibi? I don't know. We are going to bring some pop-ups and everything, some pop-up tents to provide some cover if there is a little bit of sprinkling, a little bit of raining that comes down. But hopefully we're given a little bit of grace there, and the rain holds off for that period of time between 4 and 7 when we are going to be out at the parking lot getting ready for that concert. Coming up, music from Brandon Heath and Gray Havens. Here is Jamie McDonald with Ain't No Way.

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1: These nights, I'm just living in the reruns. It's a show called Everything I Should Have Done. But I can't do another one, no. I can do another one. So I look up at the ceiling in my living room. So

The Gray Havens with Shine on 104.3 The Pulse. My name is Dave, and I'm a proud papa. I've got three kids, 10, 12, and 14. And last night, my two oldest, Nora and Lily, were in a play. They're over at the production of Aladdin Jr. over at CLC. And there is just something really unique as a parent, and I don't know how to describe it. It's like when you see your kids doing the things that they are passionate about, the things that make them come alive. It warms my heart. Whether it's seeing them sing, whether it's seeing them act or play instruments, or they're just my kids are all so creative. And they're involved in all these activities, and it's fun. I am so proud of them. And be praying for us. It seems like play week is always a lot of extra stress for everybody, you know, getting the kids there, and they're putting in the long hours and everything, and we'll get through it. It's running the gauntlet when you've got performances Monday, Tuesday, Wednesday, Thursday, Saturday. We'll get through it. It's going to be a week, though. Coming up, it's good, though. I really enjoyed it. If you're looking for a good play, check out Aladdin Jr. Musical, I should say. Here's Chandler Moore with God, I'm Just Grateful. 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

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You can click on What Was That Song to see a rundown of everything we've played over the last 7 days. Well, there's just a lot of things. If you haven't been there in a while, thepulse.mn, as in Minnesota, because, you know, that's where we are. Here's Chris Tomlin with Jesus Messiah on The Pulse.

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God, I want to burn for you. I want to have a vibrant, alive, thriving faith. When I was young, I had this zeal that, you know what, I don't always feel anymore. Sometimes we can get caught up in the busyness of life, and that passion that we once had, maybe for prayer, for reading God's word, or just the excitement of following Jesus can kind of wane sometimes if we're not careful, if we're not stoking that fire. If you don't throw logs on the fire, guess what? The fire's going to go out. One of my favorite Bible verses is Psalm 51:12, and it's a prayer of David's. Restore to me the joy of my salvation and grant me a willing spirit to sustain me. God, wake me up. Remind me of how amazing you are, of what you have done in my life. And through those tough seasons where I lose that joy, God, give me that willing spirit to keep seeking you out, to be sustained until I re-find that same fire that I once had. God, if there's others out there struggling, I pray that you would reignite that passion within them. Amen. Coming up, got some more great music with a message, some David Leonard and Matthew West. Here's Patrick Mayberry with Anybody Else.

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1: Three brothers in a fire, willing to die for their faith. 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And Daniel met a lion, because he chose to pray. But you shut the mouth of that lion, and he walked out the next day.

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Guys, I am so excited for tomorrow. We've got Big Daddy Weave, we've got Megan Woods, and we've got David Leonard coming to the Gitche Zibe Center for the Arts in Brainerd. 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And of course, we are going to have that tailgate party but between 4 and 7 tomorrow. Hopefully, the weather is kind to us. But I'm sure David Leonard is going to be playing this one. It's called Well Done on 104.3 The Pulse.

104.3 The Pulse would like to thank the following businesses for their support of 104 Days of Summer. The Chocolate Ox, Trevino's Mexican Restaurant, and Tut's Bait and Tackle.

Gable Price and friends with Looking for You. Jeremiah 29:13 says, "You will seek me and find me when you seek me with all your heart." That's what that song is all about. Seeking him out, looking for him, pursuing Jesus. Shout out to Gable Price. He had a big moment. The arrival of his son, Elway Gable Price. I just posted about it yesterday on Facebook. And he's got that proud papa smile as he's holding his new young son. And very special. You got to love when you have your firstborn kid the week before Father's Day. That's pretty neat. So congratulations to Gable Price. And welcome to the world, Elway. Coming up, more great music with a message. Here's Rhett Walker, All Joy, No Stress.

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1: School is out, and it's time to celebrate with Big Dead and Weave.
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1: It's Big Dead and Weave. Coming this Wednesday, June 17th at Gitche Zibi Center for the Arts. 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
2: Let it begin. 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

Unspoken, walk with me on 104.3 The Pulse. Good morning, friends. Happy Tuesday. Got some music from Toby Mac, Consumed by Fire, and Megan Woods on the way. Here's Brandon Lake.

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1: 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My name is Dave, and I want to share with you our verse of the day. It's a good reminder for me. Proverbs 29:11. A fool expresses all his emotions, but a wise person controls them. Now, I want to be clear. Emotions are a beautiful gift from God. They're an awesome thing. Sometimes they can be pretty raw and pretty powerful, but like any gift, we need wisdom to guide them. We've all had those moments when we've spoken a sharp word in frustration, or we've had a reaction that's driven by hurt, or a response that, oh, I wish I could take that back. Proverbs 29:11 reminds us that it's not about suppressing our emotions, but learning to steward them well. Think of emotions like a fire. When tended wisely, they provide warmth, they provide light, connection, but left unchecked, they can turn into a forest fire. They can burn, they can destroy. God isn't asking us to snuff out the fire of our feelings. He's inviting us to bring them to Him first. In His hands, anger can become understanding. Hurt can be transformed into healing. Every pause to pray opens the door for God's grace to work in us. So today, let's lean into God's love and wisdom and remember that true strength isn't in hiding what we feel, but in letting His Spirit shape how we respond to the situations we face every day. Here's music from Consumed by Fire, Higher Places on 104.3 The Pulse.

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Megan Woods, Heaven Down Here on 104.3 The Pulse. Coming up, got some Natalie Lane and Matt Maher. Here's Hillsong Worship.

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Natalie Lane with Since I Found You on 104.3 The Pulse. Oh, my goodness. I'm jealous of these guys. Read a news story about a father and son who went on a 14-month bicycle trip. They broke three world records bicycling 18,000 miles around the world, traveling across Asia, Australia, South America, and Europe. And they said that when they left, they went to the right and they started biking down the street. And when they got back home, they came in from the left. Like, they went around the globe. And yeah, 14 months of biking across Asia, Australia, South America, and Europe. And they've got some memories from that. They said, one standout moment is we were cycling through this remote part of Turkey, and we heard a shout from on the hillside, and there was a shepherd that beckoned us over, and he had a little fire going, and we had breakfast with him. That's so cool. So reading the story and reading about all their adventures, again, 18,000 miles that they put on those bikes, kind of makes me want to go on a little bike trip. I'm not going to go 18,000 miles, though. Maybe a few, though. Here's music from Matt Maher, Gonna Be All Right on 104.3 The Pulse.

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0: Peter Burton, Where Would I Be? You are listening to Music with a Message, 104.3 The Pulse. Got some Lloyd Nicks and We the Kingdom coming up. Here's Forrest Frank, Thankful.
1: I've got so much to be thankful for.
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Hey, I want to invite you. If you've got a prayer request, we would love to pray for you. You just got to let us know what it is that's on your heart. It could be a big need. It could be a small need. It could be a praise report. 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

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My name is Dave, and it's almost time for our 104 Days of Summer giveaway. Just a few minutes from now, coming up in about 6.5 minutes, I am going to be giving away a pair of Big Daddy Weave tickets. These are like the last pair. I didn't even know we had these, but Don said, "Hey, I got this pair. Do you want to give them away?" And I said, "Yes! Let me give that away in the midday show." So we're going to do that. Coming up, I'll give you instructions right after some Blanca. And this one from Emerson Day, it's No Smoke.

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Blanca with I'm Yours featuring Ryan Ellis. Good afternoon, friends. Thank you for listening to The Pulse. My name is Dave. And guys, I have got a pair of tickets that I am giving away to Big Daddy Weave. It's the Let It Begin tour tomorrow at 7 o'clock at the Gitche's EB Center for the Arts attached to the Brainerd High School. And we are going to try our best to have a tailgate party from 4 to 7. It looks like there might be a little bit of rain in the forecast tomorrow, but smaller chance during the period of time that we're supposed to have the tailgate party. So we're praying that that doesn't affect us. But if it does, we're going to have some pop-ups. We're going to have some food trucks, yard games, giveaways. It's going to be a great time. That's it. Again, at 4 o'clock, the tailgate party. And then the actual concert itself starts at 7 o'clock. Don't forget, if you've got those VIP tickets, to make sure that you arrive early for that. The tickets that I'm giving away right now are for the balcony section. It's general admission. You can kind of park yourself wherever you want in the balcony. I'm giving away two tickets. What the prompt is, what you need to do is you need to tell me who you're going with, okay? Just tell me, text me, 218-833-2778. Tell me who you're going with if you win these tickets. And then I'm going to give you about 10 minutes to text in. So if you're driving, you can pull over. But somebody who texts me is going to get these tickets. I'm going to hit the random button, and I'm going to do a drawing. It's going to be totally random as to who wins these. But in order to be in the running, all you got to do is text me, 218-833-2778, and tell me who you'd like to bring to the show. Here's Jonathan Traylor with Here I Am on The Pulse.

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Thank you to everybody who texted in for our ticket giveaway. I wish I could give you all tickets. Unfortunately, I only have these two. I'm going to hit the random button, and I'm going to get in contact with a winner here in just a few minutes. But here's the good news. Even if you didn't win these, there are still tickets available for the show that you can get at BrainerdConcert.com. You do not want to miss this. I've seen all three of these artists in concert before, and they're phenomenal. Big Daddy Weave, Megan Woods, David Leonard, join us tomorrow at the Get You Zeebee. Here's Jay Walkers with In the Name of Jesus.

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0: Need to Breathe and Tori Kelly with I've Got a Story. You're listening to 104.3 The Pulse. We love checking in with our local area pastors, finding out what's happening in their churches. And I've got Pastor Will today. How you doing?
1: Man, I'm doing well. How are you doing, Dave?
0: Good. We are excited because we're going to be doing a remote broadcast over at your church next week, Thursday.
1: Thursday, yeah.
0: Yeah.
1: Excited for that.
0: And what do you got going on at your church? I didn't even like properly introduce you. Do you want to introduce yourself? Pastor William Verbecki.
1: Yeah, that's so formal, man.
0: William?
1: Yeah, Pastor Will is good. I think that's my thing. That's my shtick right now. And Pastor Will in Northwoods Community Church over in Aiken. I'm excited about that. And things coming up. Can I talk about that?
0: Yeah, you got VBS? Sweet.
1: Yeah, man, we got VBS coming up August 10th to the 14th. In the morning, 9 a.m. to noon. And then people can sign up. It's free. I know a lot of churches charge for VBS. We just want to be a heart for our community. So it's free. If you're in the like Aiken, like Cuyuna, Crosby, Ironton, Deerwood, McGregor, Emily.
0: Or you really want to commute.
1: Or you really want to come to Aiken.
0: Come from anywhere.
1: Yeah, you can go to the Beanery, get some good coffee, drop off your kids at Northwoods, get some coffee. But it's every day that week, August 10th to the 14th, Monday through Friday, every morning from 9 a.m. to noon. And people can sign up for that at Northwoods with an S, communitychurch.org. Like scroll just a little bit down and our VBS sign up is right there.
0: Okay. So, well, one of the important things is what's the theme? Like what's the...
1: Yeah. So it's Rainforest Falls this year. Bro, I know. We have all the like the cutouts for it ready and they're sitting in the office right now. And I'm excited for this because I'm going to get to wear like a jungle hat.
0: Mm-hmm.
1: Excited about that.
0: Mm-hmm.
1: And a Hawaiian shirt. And so hopefully kids come prepared to sing some... songs about the jungle.
0: I have to say the theming really is important because we did one where it was like in the like mountains.
1: Okay.
0: And there was like a lot of like thick, heavy coats, you know, because you're like mountain climber
1: Look
0: people.
1: Us Minnesotans are prepared.
0: But that's brutal if you're doing that in July.
1: Oh, yeah.
0: So if you're doing a rainforest thing, you're kind of decked out in the right way already.
1: We're ready for it. Yeah.
0: Okay. So Rainforest Falls?
1: Falls.
0: Rainforest Falls happening at Northwoods
1: in August.
0: Yeah, so you got a little bit of time.
1: Yeah, just a little bit of time.
0: Put it on your calendar.
1: Yeah, to sign up for it. And you can sign up for that, like I said, at Northwoods with an S, communitychurch.org.
0: Okay, in between now and then, you got a lot of other things going. But how can people find out more about you, connect with your church? What time are Sunday morning service?
1: Yeah, Sunday morning gathering. We gather at 10:30 on Sundays in Aiken. 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We're on Instagram, Facebook. We just launched a TikTok, so that's exciting. And connect with us, Northwoods Community Church or Northwoods Aiken. 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
0: Thanks for coming in, man. And again, we're excited to connect with you next week when we're broadcasting during the midday 10 to 2 next week, Thursday, which is the 25th or something like
1: that's
0: that.
1: About right.
0: 40th. Whatever Thursday is next week.
1: Yeah, next week, Thursday. Excited to have you guys out in Aiken. We'll get some good barbecue while you're out.
0: That sounds good.
1: Yeah.
0: That sounds good. Thanks for coming in, man.
1: Appreciate it, man.
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2: 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What you say on your brick is totally up to you. To purchase a brick and be a part of the foundation of this ministry, or for more information, check out thepulse.mn. 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Let's build something together that can make a difference eternally. 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

Evelyn Cormier with Leaning on Jesus. 104.3 The Pulse. We got more good tunes on the way, including some Ryan Stevenson and Allison Ide. Here's Carly Ann Taylor. Why Should I Worry?

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Allison Ide with Love Who I Am. You are listening to The Pulse. I have been loving all of the folks coming to the World Cup who are experiencing America for the first time. And there's been some kind of interesting cultural moments. Just read an extended tweet, a story from a gentleman from Japan experiencing a American-Mexican restaurant for the first time. And this is wonderful. So it's a little bit lengthy. I'm going to share the whole thing, okay? He says, a Mexican restaurant. We had not ordered anything, and the food was already arriving. Chips, salsa, unrequested, free. I stopped the waiter. We have not earned these. They just come with the table, man. They come with the table? In my land, hospitality is a debt, obligation, weighed carefully, returned in the proper season, with interest of feeling. Here, the gift arrives before you've even proven you can pay for dinner. This is not an appetizer. This is a declaration. We trust you. Eat. I ate with the gravity the moment deserved, and then I must report this calmly. The basket emptied, and a new one appeared. Did we refill? The waiter said. It's bottomless. Bottomless? They have wells of salsa. The supply lines of this nation are beyond anything my ancestors imagined. My friend warned me, don't fill up on the chips. Too late. I had accepted three baskets. Honor demanded each one be finished. An unfinished gift is an insult. By the time my actual food arrived, I was a ruined man. I was not hungry. I was not comfortable. I had been defeated by a courtesy. Generosity that arrives before the request cannot be repaid. It can only be survived. I know the rule now. I have made peace with the basket. One basket, two at the most. Who am I deceiving? There is no number of baskets I would refuse. The trust of a nation is in that salsa, and I intend to honor all of it. Oh, my goodness. Love it. Love it. To all those that are visiting the United States because of the World Cup, we are glad that you are here. But remember, don't fill up on the chips. Here's Ryan Stevenson with This I Know, 104.3 The Pulse.

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John Ruddick with a brand new song called Holdin' On. Hey, friends, glad you're here. Coming up, got some music from Stephen Malcolm. Here is Passion with Just That Good.

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Stephen Malcolm with Yes on 104.3 The Pulse. Guys, got a brand new song for you. We just added it to the mix yesterday. It's from Eli Gable, and I love it for a few different reasons. Number one, man, he sounds exactly like Bear Reinhart from Need to Breathe on the vocal, and I'm a big Need to Breathe fan. But also, it's the acknowledgement of life can be really hard, but even in the midst of that tension, God is faithful. He is good. And if we are looking for him, we can see his faithfulness on display. So here's Eli Gable, brand new song, just added to the Pulse playlist called What a Year.

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Coming up, some Sam Wesley and Forrest Frank. Here is Hopeful, Get Me Out of the Way.

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Well, time for me to step on out of studio and hand things off to Chaz for the afternoon. From 2 to 6, Chaz, and then 6 to 10, Brant and Sherry. Tomorrow, we are going to be having a great concert at the Gitche ZB Center for the Arts in Brainerd. Big Daddy Weave, Megan Woods, David Leonard, you do not want to miss it. That concert starts at 7. If you got the VIP tickets, make sure that you are there for the photo op stuff and the meet and greet beforehand. We also are going to be having a tailgate party from 4 to 7 in the parking lot right across the street at the Central Choice Financial. Now, we might get some rain, but if that happens, we are going to have some pop-ups, and we are going to, you know, pop-up tents, and we're still going to try to do the tailgate party, unless it's like thundering and lightninging and it's scary out there. But if we just get a little bit of drizzle, yeah, we're still going to have the pop-ups up. There's going to be food trucks. It's going to be a great time. So come on out and join us, would ya? 4 to 7 in the parking lot there. We are going to be having a ton of fun. Even if you're not going to the Big Daddy Weave concert, stop on by the tailgate party and say hi. Get yourself a t-shirt. Here is Lauren Daigle with Rescue on 104.3 The Pulse.

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2: School is out, and it's time to celebrate with Big Dead and Weave. Coming this Wednesday, June 17th at Gitche Zibi Center for the Arts. It's Big Daddy Weave on the Let It Begin Tour. Let it begin. Let healing begin. Also featuring the music of David Leonard.

Happy Tuesday. Welcome to 104.3 The Pulse. My name is Chaz Lauder. I am so very thankful that you are listening to Music with a Message and bringing the message this afternoon, Phil Wickham. We got Stephen Curtis Chapman, Joseph O'Brien, and David Leonard, who you can see in concert tomorrow at the Gitche. It's a great afternoon. I'm glad you're here. Don't miss a moment of it as Peter Burton gets things started this hour.

104.3 The Pulse. I'm Chaz Lauder. Like many, I grew up in a church. There's a little church, maybe 120, 140 people on a max Sunday. We had those, I don't know what you call them, attendance boards, like those weird kind of oak looking little things. They'd put up the previous attendance on it. And I'm just thinking about all the things, the yellow pew covers and the green carpet. But we also had the classic literature that you'd have out, the Daily Bread, for example. And we also had this little book we'd give away called The Pursuit of God by A.W. Tozer. It's really a devotional classic, a kind of this idea that God is pursuing us, or is it that we're pursuing him? I think that they leave that title intentionally a little ambiguous. But I'm just thinking about all the people who showed up in our lives, in my life, that coach, the parent, my youth pastor, certainly my youth pastor, or that friend. Think of how their persistence really changed your life, and the one who continues to pursue you, who's changing your life in this moment.

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104.3 The Pulse. I'm Chaz Lauder. I mentioned this at the top of the show. Tomorrow night, you can see this guy in concert, David Leonard. You know him from songs like It As Well and Great Are You Lord, among so many other incredible, incredible songs. 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

It's Big Daddy Weave headlining show, David Leonard and artist Megan Woods. If you've never seen her sing, get ready. Your hair is going to be blown back. Powerhouse vocalist. It is going to be a great time. And we're doing a tailgate party beforehand in the parking lot of the Gitche. So get the details and everything you need to know by going to BrainerdConcerts.com. Here's David Leonard.

When weekends up north comes to an end and the kids go back to school, it doesn't mean that the fun has to stop. This September, get ready for Celebrate Minnesota. And this year on September 18th at the Ledge Amphitheater in Waite Park, it's Crowder. Yeah.

0: This year at Celebrate Minnesota, a second night has been added with Toby Mac. 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

104.3 The Pulse. I'm Chaz Louder. Whenever this song comes on, I'm thinking of you. Yes, you. The one who supports this ministry with a financial gift. Maybe you're a day partner or you're a business owner, but someone who says, you know what, this ministry is important and I want to see more of it in the Brainerd Lakes area. I just want to thank you. Thank you for your generosity. Maybe you're giving for 104 days of summer. Maybe you're giving in honor of someone's birthday or anniversary. However you're supporting this ministry, whether it's financially or just with your prayers, thank you. Thank you.

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104.3 The Pulse. I'm Chaz Lauder. If you've been listening since December, you know that I injured myself pretty good. And someone will say, well, yeah, it's about time. We knew it was going to happen. You trained jiu-jitsu. Well, I'm going to have to put that in the past tense because I haven't trained since mid-December. I dislocated my arm. I broke my shoulder. It's no good. And because of that, I had to go to the Walmart and get a sling. I was in such bad shape. I walked into the, what do you call it? Like the medical department of the Walmart. And I went right for the slings, found, like took it out in the aisle because I needed something for my arm to, you know, to lean on, to get support on. And because it was just dangling. It had no strength. All those tendons and muscles have been stretched and it was no good. But just like that sling supported me, we have support every day. The one who's holding us up when we're broken, when we can't go on.

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104.3, The Pulse. I'm Chaz Louder. Open mic is a dangerous thing because you never know what crazy things people will say. Maybe that's why churches moved away from having open mic or open testimony time. I grew up in a little church that did that weekly. And sometimes, I'm just going to be honest, as a young person, it would get a little weird. Someone would share or overshare something. But at the same time, we never doubted that God was at work in our midst, because I was always hearing about my friend's mom, you know, that had God provide in a significant way, or that person that sat on the other side of the room from us that, like, oh, I have never heard them speak. You knew God was showing up in their life and some provision or in a big decision. There was never a doubt. And if you are feeling like, man, where's God in the midst of what's going on in your life today? I tell you, looking backwards sometimes gives clarity for the present moment. Look at what God has done and realize he's about to show up and do something again that is going to be beyond what you could ask or even imagine.

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1: 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Welcome to the Brainerd Lakes area. I'm Chaz Louder, so very thankful that you are listening today. And as you listen, if you have questions about anything that you hear, or maybe you've got a song request, well, I'm just waiting to hear from you. Text me, 218-833-2778. This hour, we've got music from Benjamin William Hastings, Brandon Lake, Maverick City, Blessing Offer, and we're going to get into God's Word together. So grab your Bible as Patrick Mayberry gets things started.

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I'm Chaz Lauder. You can do a stretching exercises or sit-ups or push-ups. You can fold some laundry. You could return an email. There's a lot that can happen in 10 minutes. So I want to encourage you, whatever you got going in these next 10 minutes, just wrap it up. Hit the pause button as we have the opportunity to get into God's word together. I know it just seems like such a little thing. Just 2 minutes. What difference can it make? Well, here's the difference it can make. Perspective, insight, hope, encouragement, and that's just to name a few. Let's get into the word together. Just three songs from now.

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author. Thank you for joining us. It's the time of day we get into God's Word together from verseoftheday.com. Go to that big book right in the center of your Bible. It's the book of Psalms. It's Psalm 103, verse 13. It says, as a father has compassion on his children, so the Lord has compassion on those who fear him. That's Psalm 103, verse 13. As you hear that passage every day, I say, Lord, what are you saying to us in this? What are you saying to me in this? And I'm thinking of a thought I think I had a few days ago, maybe it was last week, is that so many times in my life, I'm talking about my life personally, I've messed up in great fashion. I wasn't patient enough. I didn't wait on the Lord. I was like a little kid. And just like when you see your kids, if you're a mother or father, an aunt, uncle, a grandparent, you see your kids, your grandkids, your nieces, nephews struggling, you don't go, hey, dumb. No, you have compassion on them. You might even go over and help them. Or might

Maybe the most compassionate thing you can do is sit back and let them struggle through it. But either way, you sympathize because you've been in that place. You see them struggling and you want to help. And that's the Lord. The Lord has compassion on those who fear him. It doesn't matter how old, how many years young we are. The Lord has compassion on his kids. He loves his kids. And as you read the Bible, you see that Bible, 66 books. It's him reaching out again and again and again. Why? Because that word that's really core in our passage today, it's the word compassion. He has compassion on his kids and for those who fear him, those who revere him, respect him, love him. That's my gut reaction, my journal entry on Psalm 103, verse 13. What do you think? How's the Lord prompting you? Shoot me an email, chaz@thepulse.mn. If I use your thoughts on the air, I'm hooking you up with a brand new Pulse t-shirt.

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All right, getting into God's Word together, back into God's Word together. We've been in that big book right in the center of your Bible, the book of Psalms, Psalm 103, verse 13. The passage says, as a father has compassion on his children, so the Lord has compassion on those who fear him. Psalm 103, verse 13. I shared a few thoughts, my gut reaction to this passage. As always, I want to hear how the Lord's prompting you about it. Email me, Chaz, C-H-A-Z, at thepulse.mn. Here is our official verseoftheday.com devotional. It says, compassion, not pity, not anger, not shame, not impatience, not intolerance, not rejection. None of this is what God, our Father, longs to share with us. We know this because today's verse declares it. We know it even more by the way Jesus treated his children in his busy, overly scrutinized ministry. He welcomed them and placed his hands on them to bless them. He took the children into his arms. He placed his hands upon them. He blessed them. That's Matthew, that's Mark. And here's a passage from Luke. He welcomed little children and held them up as examples for us to follow. That's Luke 18. God cares for our pain, loneliness, emptiness, abandonment, and mistreatment. God cares for us when we are overlooked, neglected, minimized, and pushed aside. God loves us and longs to share his compassion with us. He chose to enter our world and to demonstrate his love for us. Amen, amen, amen. Read this for yourself at verseoftheday.com. Let's close our time together in prayer. Father of mercies and God of all compassion, we thank you not only for knowing and caring about our struggles, but also for sending Jesus to us and for living in us through the Holy Spirit. Because of your mercies, we know your love, your grace, and your forgiveness. Because of your compassion, we know your might, your power is released to us and in us through your gentle presence. May your spirit of compassion be found in our relationships so that others can recognize that this grace comes from you and you alone. We pray this day in the precious and powerful name of Jesus and the Pulse family said, amen.

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104.3, The Pulse. I'm Chaz Louder. Perhaps you've seen that old bumper sticker. It says, Jesus is my co-pilot. Or there's another one that says something like, in case of the rapture, this car will be unmanned, or something silly or fun like that. Just think for a moment. If you're driving right now, look over to your passenger seat. If you're in your office, look to your left or your right. See that empty chair? The Lord is present with us each and every day. We believe that. We say that all the time. And if that's true, think of the difference that makes in your life, in your conversations, the emails that you write, the people that you do or don't let into the lane in front of you. He is present. Let's act like it.

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104.3 The Pulse. I'm Chaz Lauder. Yesterday, talking about how important consistent friends are in our life. We've got people who are like flash in the pan, and they're crazy and they're fun, but the friend that leaves that lasting impact is that one who is just so consistent. That reminds me so much of the Lord. When there's just this unexpected little blessing, it might be getting every green light. It might be the parking spot. Those, you know what? Maybe some would even disagree. That seems heretical to say those are minor miracles. But, you know, I think that's God winking at us sometimes. He's like, hey, you were running late. You weren't prepared, but still, I provided a way, right? Or maybe it's that divine appointment, that person you sit next to on the plane who becomes a friend, not just a random chance stranger. Or maybe it's something totally different. God wooing you to himself, or that exact right song on the radio at the right time. The Holy Spirit speaking to you. That's just like God.

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If you are visiting the Brainerd Lakes area, welcome to you. We're so glad you're here. This is a special station. We don't want you to just listen to songs. I mean, we do want you to listen to songs, but we don't want you to just listen to songs. We want you to engage. If you have a question today, you have a prayer request, you just want to say hi and ask maybe a tip about the Brainerd Lakes area, text me right now, 218-833-2778. We are also about an hour and a half-ish or so from our next 104 Days of Summer giveaway. Something to look forward to as we get into this hour together with Emerson Day, Seth Schleter, Ren Collective, Cochran & Company, but we're starting things off with We the Kingdom.

Thank you so much for listening to 104.3 The Pulse. I'm Chaz Lauder. It's low-hanging fruit to be able to make fun of the internet. People get it. There's lots of trash on the internet, but there's also a lot of good stuff. Man, I have been so fortunate to save quite a bit of money watching DIY videos, do-it-yourself videos on YouTube. And I did it just the other day. I posted a video online, but for some reason, it created a lot of space at the end. The content was about 13 minutes, but the video was like 22. I'm like, how do I get rid of that? I typed into the browser, how do I step-by-step shorten a video on Facebook? And I got the answer. Listen, far more important than shortening a video for social media is how we live our life each and every day, our relationships with our parents, our relationships with our spouses, significant other, our relationships with our siblings, our colleagues. I think about the way that we think about goals for life and what we're being called to. And that's really what the Bible is. It is our instruction manual before leaving Earth. That's the old cute illustration. Basic instructions before leaving Earth. It shows us each and every day how to live.

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I'm Chaz Lauder. Sometimes we beat ourselves up because of the mistakes that we've made. And sometimes those mistakes aren't even really our fault. We beat ourselves up because of the challenges, the adversity, and we try to disqualify ourselves. But so many times the challenges we face, they don't disqualify us. If anything, they're developing us for what God's got next.

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104.3, The Pulse. Sometimes you read something and it sticks with you and you kind of have to wrestle with it for a moment. I'm thinking about this statement I just read. You know, in the United States in particular, I think really all of us, we want things done fast. And when it comes to fixing something, a lot of times that happens quickly. But healing, that's something different. That usually takes some time. I was thinking about that in my own life personally. I mentioned this, I think it was the first hour. I was doing jujitsu. I got thrown, broke my shoulder, broke my arm. And I guess it's fixed because I've got full range of motion. I can pick things up. But I get out to the end of my range of motion, face some resistance. Well, then there's some pain. It reveals that there's still healing that needs to take place. And again, I'm just thinking about that idea, a fix versus healing, and thinking about other areas of my life that, or other areas of our lives that we can apply that to. I really don't know what I think about that. I'm still in process, but in the areas of my life that need healing, I've got hope because I know the one who can do it, who can make him well.

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104.3 The Pulse. I'm Chaz Louder. Sometimes we build up an event, a date, an outing in our mind. We make it this big thing. And it's interesting. Those big things that we kind of have in our mind, we psych ourselves up. They usually don't, you know, breakthrough doesn't happen on those big days. Not usually. It usually happens on an ordinary Tuesday where God shows up in a significant way. When we say, Lord, I'm going to take a faithful step. And that faithful step, usually, again, it's not on vacation. It's just a normal Tuesday, unlike any other, when God shows up and does something totally new.

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If you feel like you're a little stuck today, you got some stinking thinking going on, I want you to just try out this exercise. Think of really something that was unexpected, and it's unexpectedly good, that's happened to you in the past 24 hours. You think on that, you reflect on that, thank God for it. It's going to change your perspective.

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thank you so much for joining us on 104.3 The Pulse. My name is Chaz Lauder. Excited to help you get home with some hope and encouragement and a little bit of extra joy. And as we get into the 5 o'clock hour together, music coming up from Tyrion, Matt Marr, Jervis Campbell. Ooh, we've got 104 days of summer, our giveaway. So get ready for that. Have the number in your phone, 218-833-2778. I'll give that number again in a few more minutes. Jeremy Camp's going to start things off this hour.

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0: 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I'm Chaz Lauder. This is 104.3 The Pulse. If you've been listening for the past few weeks, you've probably heard me mention from time to time that the Pulse worship team or the MCBI worship team going to open up the Rural Fest this year. I was just looking through those songs that we could potentially do. This is near the top of the list. If you've got a suggestion on a song that you would like the Pulse worship team to open the Rural Fest with, I'd love to hear it. Email me, chaz@thepulse.mn. Here's House Fires. I thank God. Ooh, and I'm thanking God that in 10 minutes, we've got our next 104 days of summer giveaway.
1: Wandering into the night, wanting a place to hide this weary soul.

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0: 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The crazy air horn means it's time for our 104 Days of Summer giveaway. So many incredible sponsors, and we've thanked them regularly, from Joe's Pizza to High Wheel Confectionery to Rafferty's Pizza to Rapids River Lodge to Paul Bunyaland, and the list goes on and on. Incredibly generous people providing some fun prizes throughout the summer. Well, today, one of those generous people, Dragon Forge Games. I'm so excited about this one. Dragon Forge Games is providing the gift certificate for our winner today of our 104 Days of Summer. Little trivia piece for you. During the first hour, I feel like this is a really easy one. During the first hour, around 2:45, I talked about how I broke something, broke a part of my body as a 49-year-old man. And you're thinking, Chaz, crazy things you're doing. Yeah, of course you broke something. What did I break? If you know the answer to the part of my body that I broke, the bone that I broke, let me know right now. 218-833-2778. 218-833-2778. Your chance to win a gift certificate to Dragon Forge Games.
1: 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When everything around me says it's over and it's too far gone. But there's life beyond the fire, just on the other side. 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

104.3, the Pulse. The crazy air horn means that we're still doing 104 days of summer. And if you were listening in the 2 o'clock hour, I talked about how I recently broke something on my body, had to go have an MRI, all that kind of stuff. If you know what I broke, text it in right now to 218-833-2778. Your chance to win some Dragon Forge Games gift certificates. And here's the deal. Because I realize it's hard, maybe you missed the 2 o'clock hour, you never heard me mention this before, I'm going to give you a multiple choice, an A, B, C, D. Did I A, break my head? Did I fracture my skull? Did I B, fracture my shoulder? Did I C, fracture my knees? Did I D, fracture my toes? Okay. So was it head, shoulders, knees, or toes? A, head. I fractured my head. B, it was the shoulders. C, it was the knees. Or D, it was the toes. What did I fracture? If you have the right answer, A, B, C, or D, you will win a gift certificate to Dragon Forge Games.

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Thank you for joining us. It's the time of day we pray for each other. If you have a need, big or small, let us lift you up. Go to thepulse.mn, click prayer, or you can email me directly, Chaz, C-H-A-Z, at thepulse.mn. This is our prayer request. It says, I've been sick with the flu for over a week and it just won't go away. Haven't been able to sleep well or be comfortable in days. No appetite. I cannot afford to keep missing work. I live alone and don't have any help caring for myself. No one has really offered. I can't keep doing this. I need this to end. I need a break, relief, something. Wow. Lord, we come before you and we pray for this individual who is by themselves and sick. And Lord, we pray that you would pour out your blessings upon them. You would provide financially. You would provide physically with needs like food. You would provide spiritually a real upgrade in this person's understanding of your love, your mercy, your grace in such a way that it impacts others. And so, Lord, we thank you for how you're at work. We thank you for what you've done and what you're going to do. And Lord, we are just praying that you surprise this individual in a very special way. So, Lord, this flu, we say no to it in Jesus' name. We say yes to healing and hope, prosperity, life and life to the full. It's only found in you. Lord, to help this person experience your abundance, even though they're missing work, just like the oil kept going out, Lord, we pray that the money would be extended. Lord, nothing's too difficult for you. And whether you answer this prayer in the way I've shared or it's something else, we give you glory, honor, and praise. Amen. Again, if you have a prayer need, big or small, go to thepulse.mn, click prayer, or email me directly, Chaz, at thepulse.mn.

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thank you so much for spending some time with us on 104.3 The Pulse. That's going to be the end of my workday. Again, I'm thankful that you have been here to experience this, from 104 days of summer giveaway to our time in God's Word, to prayer, to incredible songs to give you hope and joy. And I want to remind you, if at any point you've got a song you just want to hear again, reach out with an email to Chaz, C-H-A-Z, at thepulse.mn. 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

Hello there. My name is Brant. Producer Sherry is here too. Whatever your job is, it's a great idea to bring yourself to it all the way. Mm-hmm. Like to bring passion to it. Makes the time go faster, makes it more fun. You're going to hear a guy's voice who totally does that. His job at McDonald's is so good. Anyway, we'll talk about that and so much more coming up this hour. Thanks for being here.

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0: Okay, a little heads up on something. I love this, and it for a couple reasons. Number one, the guy is on the autism spectrum.
1: Mm-hmm.
0: All right, so his name's Daniel, and he works at McDonald's, and he's musically gifted. Mm-hmm. You can tell because he sings every time someone comes to the drive-thru as the drive-thru guy.
1: Uh-huh.
0: So he's filling their orders, but he welcomes everybody.
1: It's delightful.
0: It is delightful, and I was thinking just attacking your job like this, mm-hmm. autism spectrum or not. I happen to think people on the spectrum tend to have some delightful quality.
1: I agree.
0: But it's me, I'm biased. But I love this. Just listen to him, how he greets people, and think about his job. Like,
2: ba-da-ba-ba-ba, we loving you.
3: This guy is great.
2: Thank you so much for choosing Arden Hills McDonald's. My name is Daniel. How are you today?
0: That's how he greets everybody.
1: Nice.
0: Like he does his own jingle.
1: That's what I said. That's delightful.
0: It is delightful. And there's something about attack, again, bringing passion to your job in your own way, regardless of what the job is. Regardless, bring it.

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0: Look, you know your business. I happen to know mine. I do radio, among other things, but I've been doing this for a while. And the only way, honestly, to make, like, to get some momentum going in your career is by shocking people. You have to be a shock jock. That's how it works. I've read about this.
1: Well, it really doesn't. You could be entertaining.
0: Nope.
1: No,
0: I can't. And so what I do is this instead. And right. I shock you so that you'll go out and talk with other people and you'll say, I can't believe what he said. It's amazing. Right. Now, I'm also rated G.
1: Yeah, because most shock jocks are
0: they're not
1: color, right?
0: That's but
1: right.
0: I keep it rated G, so I have to shock with just things that are just so interesting.
1: Okay.
0: Shocking.
1: Yeah, sure.
0: If two, think about this, and then go out and buzz about it with people.
1: You can't tell
0: they will.
1: You have to organically.
0: Okay, you're right, you're right. If two babies, a lot of my shocking facts start with that.
1: Sure.
0: If two babies were born at the same moment, but on opposite sides of the planet, one of them's older than the other one. Because of the international dateline.
1: Well, of course.
0: Well, that's not of course. I hadn't thought about it before.
1: I don't think that anybody would be like, well, you're kidding me.
0: Shocking.
1: No, it's
0: so
1: not.
0: It is. One of them's old, but they're born in the same moment, so it's a paradox.
1: No, but we know, but of course we would know if you were on the other side of the...
0: Fair enough, but I'm saying it's a paradox.

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0: All right, that didn't work. Okay, so I tried to shock people with the shocking fact, and it turned out to be more of a paradox.
1: Yeah. Okay.
0: But
1: that's not what you're calling yourself, okay. Right?
0: But you got to be interesting in this field, too.
1: Yes.
0: How about this? And then you go. You go buzz about it with people. You tell people. I know. I know. You tell people. I heard about Brand Hanson's show. It's incredible. Right. Here's what.
1: Okay. Ready.
0: If you think about it.
1: Mm-hmm.
0: Maybe this is a paradox again, but the only difference. This is kind of shocking. You can tell it. The only difference between boneless wings and chicken nuggets is who applies the sauce.
1: What?
0: Yeah.
1: What are you
0: if they applied the sauce ahead of time, it's boneless wings. But if you have to apply the sauce.
1: I am begging you to stop this now.
0: All right, I'll stop this now. I'm going to stop this now. Retool.
1: This is too much.
0: Come back.
1: It's
0: bring this
1: much.
0: Feature back after it's retooled and rehauled and hopefully better than ever. I wish it was.

0: 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The Mildred Bible Chapel, located 4 miles north of Pine River on Highway 371.
1: This is so important to remember. 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

0: about to tell a little story here that I hope makes me look pretty cool.
1: Oh, good.
0: I was driving in Grand Rapids.
1: Uh-huh.
0: Very proud of myself for this.
1: Okay.
0: Driving through a neighborhood, I saw a house. I'm like, that looks like it's built by Frank Lloyd Wright.
1: Okay.
0: It looks like a Frank Lloyd Wright house. I looked it up online. It is. Mm. How about nice. That?
1: Okay.
0: Yeah. One of the few architects whose names I actually know, but it actually worked out. So that makes me feel really good about myself.
1: Okay. What stood out that made you know that?
0: His style.
1: Okay.
0: He's got a style. So you can do that with a lot of different painters. You can go, that's kind of the Dutch master's style of painting mm-hmm. here. I could see a little of this, a little of that. But there's a style. I'm telling you, as strange as this may seem, God has a style in how he does things. You start to recognize it after a while with walking with him. There's a style of patience. There's a style of a surprising gentleness in how he does things, where he you think he's going to crush you like a bug and he doesn't. And he teaches you something without crushing you. There's a abundant style that he has over and above. There's a style of using the underdog, the person who's not so significant. He'll use that person. Like, he's got a way, he's got a style, and you start to recognize it after a while.

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